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1: Is Akashwani The news read by Subhadra Ramachandran. Prime Minister Narendra Modi and President of Myanmar U Minh Aung Hlaing held detailed talks on the entire gamut of bilateral issues in New Delhi. The discussions covered trade, defence, border management, culture, among other areas of interest. Briefing media after the talks yesterday, Foreign Secretary Vikram Misri said both sides expressed interest

0: In forging closer cooperation, particularly in the areas of trade and investment, development cooperation, health, education and energy. Mr. Misri said that both sides underscored the importance of preventing the misuse of territory for activities inimical to their security interests.
1: Both sides underscored the importance of preventing the misuse of sovereign territory for activities inimical to their security interests. Overall, this visit by the president has once again reaffirmed the shared commitment of both sides to deepen their long-standing partnership and to work together for mutual benefit, growth, and prosperity in the region.
0: BJP National President Nitin Naveen held a meeting with senior party office bearers and workers in New Delhi yesterday. Talking to media, party MP and spokesperson Dr. Sambit Patra shared key details highlighting discussions on the Narendra Modi government's 12 years of service, organizational expansion and future initiatives aimed at broadening the party's outreach across various sections of society. He said that the government is completing 12 years in office and everyone has witnessed how India has progressed under the leadership of Prime Minister Narendra Modi, with advancement taking place across every sector. Mr. Patra said, today the Bharatiya Janata Party and the NDA have been given the opportunity to serve in government in 22 states. Uttar Pradesh government has constituted two separate high-level inquiry committees to investigate the collapse of the segmental span of the under-construction bridge over the Bethwa River in Hamirpur district. The committees under the district administration and the Uttar Pradesh Bridge Corporation have begun a comprehensive investigation into the incident, which took six lives. District Magistrate Hamirpur Abhishek Goyal said that the three-member inquiry committee constituted by the district administration, headed by the Additional District Magistrate Namami Gange, is conducting a detailed examination of all administrative, technical and procedural aspects related to the incident. The Central Bureau of Investigation has arrested the top executive of Reliance Communication Group, Amitabh Jhunjhunwala, in a bank fraud case. The agency said that he was the group managing director of Reliance Communications Group and was controlling the affairs of important functions like corporate finance, banking and utilization of funds. It is alleged that due to misutilization of loan funds, the banks suffered wrongful losses. The Enforcement Directorate has provisionally attached 14 immovable properties belonging to Gyan Sagar Educational and Charitable Trust worth around 1,600 crore rupees located at Ramnagar in Punjab under the provisions of the Prevention of Money Laundering Act. US President Donald Trump has said that Israel and Hezbollah have agreed to dial back fighting after he held talks with Israeli Prime Minister Benjamin Netanyahu and communicated with the Lebanon militant group through mediators. Trump announced the development in a social media post following his call with Netanyahu. US President said there will be no troops going to Beirut and any troops that are on their way have already been turned back. He said that Hezbollah had agreed that all shooting will stop, that Israel will not attack them and they will not attack Israel. In hockey, India registered a commanding 4-1 victory over Korea in their third Pool A match of the Men's Under-18 Asia Cup in Kakamigahara, Japan yesterday. With the win, India moved level on 6 points with Korea and Japan in Pool A. The top two teams for each pool will advance to the semifinals. India will take on Chinese Taipei in their final pool match tomorrow. In Uttarakhand, UNESCO World Heritage Site Valley of Flowers, located in Chamoli district, has been open to tourists. Forest Department has appealed to visitors to cooperate in the conservation of the valley's rich biodiversity and rare plant species. And that is the end of this news bulletin.
2: Akaspani Imphal. 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

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ꯐ꯭ꯔꯤ ꯑꯣꯏꯔꯒꯅꯤ꯫ ꯑꯣꯃꯥꯟꯒꯤ ꯀꯩꯊꯦꯜꯗ ꯚꯥꯔꯠꯀꯤ ꯁꯤꯟꯃꯤꯁꯤꯡ

0: interests of preventing the misuse of sovereign territory for activities inimical to their security interests. Overall, this visit by the president has once again reaffirmed the shared commitment of both sides to deepen their long-standing partnership and to work together for mutual benefit, growth, and prosperity in the region.
1: The Foreign Secretary said that both sides expressed interest in forging closer cooperation, particularly in areas of trade and investment, health, education, energy, and critical technologies like artificial intelligence. The Myanmarese leader, accompanied by a high-level delegation, will travel to Mumbai today for business and industry interactions and site visits. Commerce and Industry Minister Piyush Goyal has said India and the United States have finalized most elements of the first phase of the bilateral trade agreement and negotiations are now focused on a few minor issues, commerce and full stops. We have a report.
2: Commerce Minister Piyush Goyal said that the team from United States is in New Delhi to hold talks on finalizing the first phase of bilateral trade agreement BTA. The talks will take place in New Delhi from today and it will last till Thursday. India's chief negotiator is Darpan Jain, additional secretary in the Department of Commerce, while the US team is led by its chief negotiator Brendan Lynch. On 3rd of February, both sides announced the framework for the first phase of the BTA. The two sides have proposed to finalize the details of the interim agreement and take forward the negotiations under the broader BTA on multiple areas such as market access, non-tariff measures, customs and trade facilitation and investment promotion. Chirag Jha, Akashwani News, Delhi.
1: BJP National President Nitin Naveen held a meeting with senior party office bearers and workers in New Delhi yesterday. Talking to media, party MP and spokesperson Dr. Sambit Patra shared key details, highlighting discussions on the Narendra Modi government's 12 years of service, organizational expansion and future initiatives aimed at broadening the party's outreach across various sections of society. He said that the government is completing 12 years in office and everyone has witnessed how India has progressed under the leadership of Prime Minister Narendra Modi, with advancement taking place across every sector. Mr. Patra said, today, the Bharatiya Janata Party and the NDA have been given the opportunity to serve in government in 22 states. India has undergone a remarkable transformation driven by the principles of Sabka Saath, Sabka Vikas, Sabka Vishwas and Sabka Prayas under the visionary leadership of Prime Minister Narendra Modi in the last 12 years. During this period, the Modi government carried out many flagship initiatives for the welfare and empowerment of poor, farmers, women and youth. Akashwani News brings you a special feature on the government's efforts over the last 12 years across key sectors. Today, we focus on the measures taken by the government towards the empowerment of women.
3: Over the past 12 years, women empowerment in India has witnessed a transformative shift driven by sustained government efforts to enhance access to healthcare, education, livelihood opportunities, financial inclusion and leadership roles. The Pradhan Mantri Mudra Yojana, launched in 2015, has enabled millions of women to access collateral-free loans to start and expand their businesses. Under the scheme, loans worth more than 40 lakh crore rupees had been disbursed to beneficiaries by March this year. Of them, around 17 lakh crore rupees were given to women. Talking to Akashwani News, Vanisri from Tirupur, Tamil Nadu, said that the scheme has motivated her to become entrepreneurs.
4: With the help of this scheme, I started my dream career and opened my new business as a small boutique shop. And I'm really proud to say it's running successfully. Now I'm capable to start 2 to 3 branches also and also give more franchises also. Only with the help of this PM Mudra scheme, it motivates me to become an entrepreneur in a larger level.
3: The flagship schemes such as Pradhan Mantri Jan Dhan Yojana, Sukanya Samridhi Yojana and Womenia Initiative have collectively strengthened women's access to banking, savings and entrepreneurial platforms. Under the Jan Dhan Yojana, a total of over 58 crore accounts have been opened till date, and out of these, around 33 crore Jan Dhan accounts belong to women. Talking to Akashwani News, a resident of Shimla in Himachal Pradesh, Saroj Bala said that after opening the Jan Dhan account, the full benefits of government schemes are now directly credited to her bank account.
5: मोदी जी के 12 वर्ष का कार्यकाल बहुत अच्छा है। उन्होंने आम जनमानस को बहुत सुविधाएं दी हैं, जिसका जनधन खाते से भी संबंध है। तो उसने एक हमारे को बीमा योजना मिली है, 2 लाख बीमा कवर मिलता है। उसके उसने छोटी छोटी सुविधाएं, हमें छोटा सा ऋण भी मिलता है, हमें 10,000 रुपए का, जो बिना किसी गारंटी के देती है सरकार हमें।
3: Another key initiative is the Lakhpati Didi program, which focuses on helping women to achieve sustainable annual incomes of at least 1 lakh rupees. The Beti Bachao Beti Padhao scheme has contributed to improving the national sex ratio at birth from 918 in 2014-15 to 929 in 2024-25. With sustained policy support and innovative programs, women are playing a pivotal role in shaping a self-reliant and inclusive economy. Anand Kumar, Akashvani News, Delhi.
1: This is Akashvani giving you the news. For quick news updates round the clock, follow us on our X handle at AIR News Alerts. And for details of stories and more, log on to our website www.newsonair.gov.in and download News on AIR app. In Uttarakhand, UNESCO World Heritage Site, Valley of Flowers, located in Chamoli district, has been opened to tourists. The Forest Department has appealed to visitors to cooperate in the conservation of the valley's rich biodiversity and rare plant species. Valley of Flowers is currently home to more than 300 species of flowers and several rare varieties of flora. Forest Range Officer Chetna Kandpal said that the valley will remain open until October the 31st.
6: Valley 1st June se 31st of October.
7: The valley is open from 1st of June to 31st of October. The valley was discovered by Frank Smyth in 1931 while he was returning from a successful expedition to Mount Kamet. He again visited the valley in 1937 and then in 1938. He published a book named Valley of Flowers. In 2005, Valley of Flowers was declared a World Heritage Site by the UNESCO.
6: World Heritage Site declared.
1: 5 newly appointed Supreme Court judges will take oath today. Chief Justice of India Surya Kant will administer the oath of office to the judges. President Draupadi Murmu, after consultation with the Chief Justice of India, has appointed 5 new judges to the Supreme Court. The Central Board of Secondary Education has activated the portal for verification of marks and re-evaluation for students. In a social media post, the board informed that the verification and re-evaluation portal is live now. CBSE has advised students to watch the video carefully for step-by-step instructions on how to apply for verification of marks and re-evaluation. As many as 22 rowers have been inducted into the Target Olympic Podium Scheme TOPS Development Group ahead of the 2026 Asian Games. Details from our correspondent.
8: A total of 22 rowers are now a part of the TOPS Development Group across 6 boats. Sports Ministry said that the induction of these rowers is another effort to build sustainable bench strength across several boat categories rather than focusing only on individual medal prospects. The crew will now prepare for major international competitions featuring rowing, including the Asian Games and World Cup circuit. Among those inducted are Paris 2024 Olympian Balraj Pawar, Asian Games 2022 silver medalist Arvind Singh, and Asian Games 2022 double medalist Jaswinder Singh. Akshit Vaidyan, Akashwani News, Delhi.
1: In hockey, India registered a commanding 4-1 victory over Korea in their third Pool A match of the Men's Under-18 Asia Cup in Kakamigahara, Japan. Captain Ketan Kushwaha led from the front with a brace, scoring in the 3rd and 36th minutes. Varinder Singh added another goal in the 5th minute, while Shahrukh Ali sealed the win with a powerful strike in the 54th minute. Korea's lone goal came through Captain Yoon Chae-hyuk in the 21st minute. With the win, India moved level on 6 points with Korea and Japan in Pool A. The top 2 teams from each pool will advance to the semi-finals. India will take on Chinese Taipei in their final pool match tomorrow. The India Meteorological Department has forecast heavy rainfall over interior Karnataka, Kerala, Mahe, Lakshadweep, Tamil Nadu, Puducherry and Karaikal today. Coastal Andhra Pradesh, Gujarat, Odisha, Rajasthan and West Madhya Pradesh can experience thunder squall with wind speed reaching 50 to 60 kilometers per hour. In Keralam, 10 of the 14 districts are under yellow alert today. More from our correspondent.
9: Yellow alert indicating isolated heavy rainfall has been issued in 10 districts of Kerala today. Rainfall is likely to intensify over the next 3 days. Most observatories in Kerala have recorded around 5 mm of rainfall since 4 a.m. today. In Lakshadweep, 15 mm of rainfall has been reported from

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1: And now for a look at today's newspapers, it's over to Subhadra Ramachandran.
2: Thank you, Sunil. Heads are likely to roll in the Central Board of Secondary Education as the Education Ministry has initiated an internal crackdown over irregularities in the on-screen marking system tender, reports the Times of India in its top story. The Supreme Court has rejected the plea to computer-based NEET re-exam on June 21, writes the Tribune. For the first time, more than 10,000 girls have cleared G-Advanced 2026, the gateway to IITs and premier engineering institutes, and with one in four girl candidates clearing the exam, this all also marks a new record, writes the Indian Express. Myanmar President U Min Aung Hlaing visit to India is widely covered on the front pages of dailies. Myanmar vows its territory won't be used to threaten India during PM meet, headlines the Pioneer. Security tops India-Myanmar dialogue agenda, writes Hindustan Times. Monsoon misses first June onset date in Kerala and is now likely in 2 to 3 days, reports the Statesman. The Pioneer quotes a report that reveals Indian employees take fewer annual leaves than their peers in Asia-Pacific markets, with only 17.2% Indian workers using 100% of their leave. Dailies are paid tributes to Indian cinema's renowned playback singer Suman Kalyanpur, who died on Sunday. The silken voice of Hindi cinema that touched hearts falls silent, headlines a Hindu. And finally, the latest National Family Health Survey reveals that Indian women using the internet has doubled to 64% in 4 years. Among men, it increased from 51.2% to 80.5%, reports the Times of India. And with that, it's back to you, Sunil.
1: Thank you, Subhadra. And now, before we end the bulletin, the headlines once again. Myanmar President U Min Aung Hlaing says his country will not allow its territory to be used against India's security interests. India and US have finalized most elements of first phase of bilateral trade agreement, says Commerce and Industry Minister Piyush Goyal. Uttarakhand's UNESCO World Heritage Site, Valley of Flowers, opened to tourists. 22 rowers included in TOPS development group ahead of Asian Games 2026. And in hockey, India registered dominant 4-1 win over Korea in Men's Under-18 Asia Cup. For details of these stories and more, log on to our website www.newsonair.gov.in and News on AIR app. And with that, we end the morning news. Have a nice day.

This is Akashvani Shillong, the Northeast News Bulletin, read by Sandeepan Chakravarti. The headlines. Union Home Minister Amit Shah will chair plenary session of the Northeastern Council in Meghalaya's capital Shillong on Thursday. 1996 batch Indian Police Service officer of AGMUT cadre Mukesh Singh assumes charge as new Director General of Police Manipur, and Meghalaya government officially declares Lok Bhavan in Shillong as heritage building under Meghalaya Heritage Act. The news in details. The 73rd plenary session of the Northeastern Council will be held in Meghalaya's capital Shillong on Thursday, with Union Home Minister Amit Shah, who is the chairman of the regional planning body, likely to preside over the meeting. Union Minister for Development of Northeastern Region and Communications, Jyotiraditya Scindia, who is the vice chairman of the NEC, will attend the meeting, besides governors and chief ministers of all the 8 northeastern states. The 72nd NEC plenary was held in Tripura in December 2024. The 1996 batch Indian Police Service officer of AGMUT cadre Mukesh Singh has assumed charge as Director General of Police Manipur at the police headquarters, Mantri Pukhri, yesterday. His 3-year inter-cadre deputation was approved by the centre recently. The new DGP was accorded a ceremonial guard of honour by personnel of the Manipur Police. Following the reception, the new DGP held a brief introductory meeting with senior police officers, during which he outlined key policing priorities for the force. He underscored the importance of maintaining professionalism, upholding the Constitution of India and rule of law, and ensuring effective coordination with sister agencies. The notification for biennial elections to 24 seats of the Rajya Sabha from 10 states was issued yesterday. From the northeastern region, 4 states, Manipur, Meghalaya, Arunachal Pradesh and Mizoram, with 1 seat each, will go to the polls on the 18th of this month. The last date for filing nominations is 8th of this month, and scrutiny will be held the next day. The Meghalaya government has officially declared Lok Bhavan in Shillong a heritage building under the Meghalaya Heritage Act. A notification issued by the Urban Affairs Department recognizes the building's historical, architectural and cultural significance. The move aimed at preserving Meghalaya's cultural identity and architectural legacy while ensuring the conservation of one of the most prominent and historically significant structures in Shillong. Located in the heart of Shillong, Lok Bhavan has long served as an important landmark of public life and governance in the state. The house was first constructed during 1865-66. It was considered for reconstruction of a new government house after a sketch plan was drawn in May 1898. The new house was completed with many modifications in October 1903, and it resembled that of a country cottage in England. Mizoram Governor V.K. Singh yesterday launched the Khet Bachao Abhiyan, a nationwide initiative that seeks to enhance soil health, improve agricultural productivity and encourage sustainable farming by reducing the excessive and indiscriminate use of chemical fertilizers. Addressing a gathering at Lok Bhavan in Aizawl, the governor expressed concern over the excessive use of chemical fertilizers and pesticides in pursuit of higher crop yields, and emphasized the need to actively protect and preserve the state's farmland. In Meghalaya, the campaign was launched at ICAR Research Complex for NEH Region Umiam. A training program on green manuring and natural farming for sustainable soil health was also organized, attended by 120 farmers from Rebhoy district. Assam Chief Minister Himanta Biswa Sarma yesterday met Union Minister for Health and Family Welfare Jagat Prakash Nadda in New Delhi and sought his help for implementing a series of ambitious healthcare initiatives aimed at transforming the state into a major healthcare and medical tourism hub. Sarma thanked Nadda for his efforts and sought his guidance to implement ambitious health schemes being undertaken in the state, from medical colleges to proton beam therapy to doctor intake, and build Assam as a preferred hub of medical tourism.
Nagaland has successfully completed the training of field trainers for all 17 districts as part of the preparations for the Census of India 2027. A total of 130 field trainers from across the state had undergone a 3-day residential training program conducted in 4 batches. The trained field trainers will now conduct training for census supervisors and enumerators during June 2026 across Nagaland, covering 157 sub-districts, municipalities and towns. More than 6,000 government officials are expected to be engaged in the census exercise across the state. In Tripura, a 3-day training camp for field trainers in connection with the upcoming population census commenced at the state guest house in Agartala yesterday. The training program is designed to fully prepare field trainers for their responsibilities in the field and ensure the smooth conduct of the census process. The training will end tomorrow, focusing on house listing and housing census activities and aims to equip field trainers with necessary knowledge and skills for conducting census operations effectively. Sikkim Chief Minister Prem Singh Tamang yesterday thanked Union Minister Jyotiraditya M. Sindhia for recognizing the Himalayan state's achievement in sustainable development, organic agriculture, ecological stewardship and responsible tourism. He said that the support for transformative initiatives such as Mission Sikkim Organics and various infrastructure and connectivity projects reflects the

0: The committee considers the recognition significant as it highlights the role of inland and river-based tourism within the broader framework of the blue economy. Tripura Animal Resources Development Minister Sudhanshu Das said that the government's objective is to create employment opportunities by utilizing skill development initiatives enabling unemployed youth to establish themselves professionally. Speaking at a certificate distribution ceremony for trainees of the minor veterinary services courses at Pragya Bhavan in Agartala, the minister said trained candidates would play a significant role in providing primary healthcare services to domestic animals in the future. Around 250 trainees received certificates after completing the one-year training program. Arunachal Pradesh Chief Minister Pema Khandu yesterday interacted with the students of Jarbom Gamlin Government Law College on infrastructure, manpower requirements and other issues concerning the institution. During the interaction, the students shared valuable suggestions and concerns and had a constructive discussion on ways to further strengthen the college and improve facilities for the student community. Later in the day, Khandu, along with MLA Kalaktang Setan Chombe, held a meeting with Kalaktang Topsa Council. Nagaland Chief Minister Nephew Rio has appointed and reassigned six MLAs as advisors to various departments with immediate effect. According to a Cabinet Secretariat notification issued yesterday, the move is aimed at utilizing the legislator's vast experience and expertise for public benefit. The advisors will provide inputs on departmental matters before final decisions are taken by the respective ministers in charge. With this, the total number of advisors in the state rises to 29. Deputy Chief Minister Chawna Main attended the felicitation program for meritorious students of Class 10 and Class 12 at the Multi-Purpose Cultural Hall, Namsai. Addressing the gathering, Main congratulated the students for their achievements and lauded their dedication, hard work and perseverance. On the occasion, he announced to sponsor five students from the Thai Ahum community in the UPSC Coaching Center. Before we end, the headlines once again. Union Home Minister Amit Shah will chair plenary session of the Northeastern Council in Meghalaya's capital Shillong on Thursday. 1996 batch Indian Police Service Officer of AG MUT Cadre Mukesh Singh assumes charge as new DGP Manipur. Meghalaya government officially declares Lok Bhavan in Shillong as heritage building under Meghalaya Heritage Act. And with that, we end the Northeast News Bulletin from Akashvani Shillong. Have a nice day.
1: Adama thorong ta viri vese akaspani falgi kangla channel dagine hauji pungphomasida thorong ta viri vasingi damak projectly live warning program manipur film shising adama dumna apamba ta vining ba film shising khogi studio gi telephone number 9362327095 da call to berak tuna apamba tabini film shising khanbirak payagani ai khugi mobile number amutang gining sing zari 9362327095.

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1: 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India and US have finalized most elements of first phase of bilateral trade agreement, says Commerce and Industry Minister Piyush Goyal. US President Donald Trump says Israel and Hezbollah agree to dial back fighting in Lebanon. US Defense Department bars entry of journalists in Pentagon press office area. And in hockey, India registered dominant 4-1 win over Korea in men's under 18 Asia Cup. Myanmar President U Min Aung Hlaing has assured Prime Minister Narendra Modi that Myanmar's territory will not be allowed to be used against India's security interests. The two leaders held wide-ranging talks to boost bilateral ties in trade, defence, energy and connectivity in New Delhi yesterday. Mr. Aung Hlaing is on a 5-day visit to India. Briefing media after the talks, Foreign Secretary Vikram Misri said, the President of Myanmar reiterated the assurance that Myanmar's territory will not be permitted to be used against India's security interests. Mr. Misri said Prime Minister Modi reaffirmed India's support for the sovereignty and territorial integrity of Myanmar, and both sides underscored the importance of preventing the misuse of sovereign territory for activities inimical to their security interests.
2: Both sides underscored the importance of preventing the misuse of sovereign territory for activities inimical to their security interests. Overall, this visit by the President has once again reaffirmed the shared commitment of both sides to deepen their long-standing partnership and to work together for mutual benefit, growth and prosperity in the region.
1: The Foreign Secretary said that both sides expressed interest in forging closer cooperation, particularly in areas of trade and investment, health, education, energy and critical technologies like artificial intelligence. Commerce and Industry Minister Piyush Goyal has said India and the United States have finalized most elements of the first phase of the bilateral trade agreement and negotiations are now focused on a few minor issues, commerce and full stops. We have a report.
3: Commerce Minister Piyush Goyal said that the team from United States is in New Delhi to hold talks on finalizing the first phase of bilateral trade agreement BTA. The talks will take place in New Delhi from today and it will last till Thursday. India's chief negotiator is Darpan Jain, additional secretary in the Department of Commerce, while the US team is led by its chief negotiator Brendan Lynch. On 3rd of February, both sides announced the framework for the first phase of the BTA. The two sides have proposed to finalize the details of the interim agreement and take forward the negotiations under the broader BTA on multiple

0: areas such as market access, non-tariff measures, customs and trade facilitation, and investment promotion. India and the US issued a joint statement on 7th of February, finalizing the framework for the first phase of the BTA, also referred to as an interim trade agreement. Both sides will now have to finalize the legal text for the deal. The framework reaffirmed the country's commitment to the broader India-US BTA negotiations. The US was the second largest trading partner of India in 2025-26. Chirag Jha for World News.
1: India has exported over 19 lakh metric tons of seafood valued at more than 73,890 crore rupees during 2025-26. Chairman Marine Products Export Development Authority P. Jawahar said, "It is an all-time high in both volume and value, despite challenging global market conditions." He said that the United States and China continued to be the principal importers of Indian seafood during the year. Canadian Prime Minister Mark Carney has warned that anti-Semitism in the country has reached levels not seen since World War II. Speaking at Holy Blossom Temple in Toronto, Carney said more than two-thirds of religion-based hate crimes recorded last year targeted Jewish Canadians, who make up just 1% of the population. He cited attacks on Jewish schools, synagogues, community centres and businesses, and said some Jewish students have been driven from shared spaces on university campuses. Carney announced a new ministerial advisory council on rights, equality and inclusion to study anti-Semitism and recommend action. United States senators have raised concerns over AI chip export controls. Two senior Democratic senators have accused the Trump administration of leaving a loophole in U.S. export controls that may have allowed most advanced American AI chips to reach Chinese companies, potentially boosting Beijing's military capabilities. Senators Elizabeth Warren and Andy Kim said the administration failed to update export control regulations over the past 18 months, potentially enabling Chinese firms to access cutting-edge U.S. technology through overseas subsidiaries. This is Akashwani. You're listening to World News. We bring you the top international news and updates from around the globe. U.S. President Donald Trump has said that Israel and Hezbollah have agreed to dial back fighting after he held talks with Israeli Prime Minister Benjamin Netanyahu and communicated with the Lebanon militant group through mediators. Trump announced the development in a social media post following his call with Netanyahu. The US president said there will be no troops going to Beirut, and any troops that are on their way have already been turned back. He said that Hezbollah had agreed with that all shooting will stop, that Israel will not attack them, and they will not attack Israel. President Trump's comments emerged hours after Israel's government ordered strikes on the southern suburbs of Beirut, a day after its ground forces reached their deepest point in Lebanon in 26 years, and as Hezbollah fired rockets at northern Israel, including the outskirts of the coastal city of Haifa. In another of a series of moves restricting media access at the Pentagon, the U.S. Defense Department has designated the Pentagon press office as a classified space, barring journalists from entering the area. Acting Pentagon Press Secretary Joel Valdez said the office was redesignated as a sensitive, compartmented information facility because speech writers handling classified material now share the space. He said the move is not controversial and is necessary to protect sensitive information. The decision comes amid growing tensions between the Trump administration and the media. In the United States, a meteor traveling at nearly 42,000 miles per hour triggered loud sonic booms across New England over the weekend, rattling homes and startling residents. NASA said the five-foot-wide fireball, weighing about as much as an elephant, broke apart high above the region on Saturday, releasing energy equivalent to about 230 tons of TNT. The meteor traveled about 41.8 kilometers through the atmosphere before fragments fell into Cape Cod Bay in Massachusetts. A 6.1 magnitude earthquake struck off the coast of Italy's southern Calabria region early this morning. Italy's National Institute of Geophysics and Volcanology said Its epicenter was located at a depth of about 250 kilometers in the sea off the coast of the southern Calabria region. Tremors were felt in several southern Italian regions, including Calabria, Sicily, Campania, and Puglia. No casualties or major damage have been reported so far. In hockey, India registered a commanding 4-1 victory over Korea in their third Pool A match of the Men's Under-18 Asia Cup in Kakamigahara, Japan. Captain Ketan Kushwaha led from the front with a brace, scoring in the third and 36th minute. Varinder Singh added another goal in the fifth minute, while Shahrukh Ali sealed the win with a powerful strike in the 54th minute. Korea's lone goal came through Captain Yoon Se-hyuk in the 21st minute. With the win, India moved level on 6 points with Korea and Japan in Pool A. The top two teams from each pool will advance to the semi-finals. And now, before we close, here are the highlights of the bulletin. Myanmar President U Min Aung Hlaing says his country will not allow its territory to be used against India's security interests. India and US have finalized most elements of first phase of bilateral trade agreement, says Commerce and Industry Minister Piyush Goyal. US President Donald Trump says Israel and Hezbollah agreed to dial back fighting in Lebanon. US Defense Department bars entry of journalists in Pentagon press office area. And in hockey, India registered dominant 4-1 win over Korea in Men's Under-18 Asia Cup. And that is the end of this World News Bulletin.

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Hey everyone, and welcome to the Western Music Program of Akashvani Imphal Kangla Channel on 882 kHz. I'm Machan Lulu Nyume, and to make your afternoons fun, I have music from all over the world. So let's begin with the Philippines, with James Reid and Nadine Lustre with No Erase.

This song is about the celebrations accepting both the good and the bad in life as something to be grateful for. Such a great message, isn't it? This is Matsuri by Fujikaze.

This song by RM, Paul Blanco, and Mahalia is literally music to the ears. About wanting to be closer to someone beneath the surface, this is Closer.

You know, you have these songs which you can never get tired of. You hear them all the time and you can always continue listening to them. Well, this song is that one for me. This is Bailando by Enrique Iglesias and December.

expressing unwavering devotion, vulnerability, and willingness to face any hardship, this song has lines like "Even hell, I'm down, all I want is you." This is "Please" by BTS.

Libyanka sings about her personal experience with depression. It includes Cameroonian slang and reflects some of her culture. This is the famous and croon-worthy People by Libyanka.

The song uses the metaphor of an umbrella to explore themes of longing, memories, and emotional shelter during difficult times. And it's a signature of Korean trio Epic High. This is Umbrella with Yoonha.

This track is a heartfelt collaboration between Charlie Puth and Hikari Utada. 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

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Training hi ha house listing alia housing census activities in you. Matsaswa focus way a census operation suju we. Hi vya su lure doni field trainers my new knowledge high skills biju darkaju jahini matsaswa dope. 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

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Baumi being limited to party MB Kalamatuime doctor, Sambit Badrana, Narendra Modi government we are singly. Singum Tradakani service miraga highway along Lee. 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

0: The headlines. Government forms panel to probe into procurement of services for on-screen marking system by CBSE. Appoints Lokhande Prashant Sitaram as CBSE chairperson. India rejects third-party involvement in resolving boundary matters with Nepal. India successfully flight tests indigenous Rudram 2 air-to-surface missile. Prasar Bharati's Waves OTT crosses 1 crore users within 2 years of launch. 21 people killed in Russian strikes across Ukraine. And in women's cricket, India to take on hosts England in third and final T20 international at Taunton tonight. And now the news in detail. The government has constituted a one-member committee to probe into matters relating to procurement of services for on-screen marking OSM system by Central Board of Secondary Education, CBSE. The OSM is a new digital evaluation system introduced by CBSE this year for Class 12 board examinations, replacing traditional paper checking. The committee will be chaired by Chairperson of the Capacity Building Commission, S. Radha Chauhan. The committee will submit its report within a month to the Department of Personnel and Training. In another development, Senior IAS Officer Lokhande Prashant Sitaram has been appointed as the new chairperson of the CBSE. Mr. Sitaram was earlier serving as an additional secretary in the Home Ministry. His appointment was made in place of Rahul Singh, who has been transferred to the Department of Agriculture and Farmers Welfare as additional secretary. The government has also appointed Varun Bharadwaj as secretary in the CBSE. His appointment has been made in place of Himanshu Gupta, who was serving as the secretary in CBSE. Meanwhile, the CBSE today officially activated online portal for verification of marks and re-evaluation of answer sheets of Class 12 students. Our correspondent reports that the facility is available only to those students who have obtained scanned copies of their evaluated answer books.
1: Soon the portal was made live. Malicious actors attempted to disrupt services through a barrage of cyber attacks. The CBSE said that the most recent being a denial of service attack attempt causing 1.5 million hits on the portal within a matter of 2 minutes and more than 1 lakh attempts of unauthorized file access. The board said that its teams remain vigilant and responsive to ensure that the students are facilitated in all ways possible. Based on students' feedback, CBSE has further refined the platform, including extending session time limits to make the process more convenient and seamless. The CBSE said that the portal is currently supporting over 8,000 concurrent users and more than 16,000 students have successfully completed their submission this evening. The portal will remain open till June 6th and no offline applications or requests submitted after the deadline will be accepted. With Anand Kumar, Saklan Akhtar, Akashwani News, Delhi.
0: A Delhi court today extended the judicial custody of 5 accused in the NEET paper leak case till the 15th of this month. Yesterday, 2 other accused were sent to 14 days of judicial custody. The CBI has arrested 13 accused in the case so far. Last month, the National Testing Agency cancelled the National Eligibility Cum Entrance Test held on the 3rd of May amid allegations of paper leak. A re-examination has been scheduled for 21st of this month. India has rejected any role for third parties to resolve its boundary matters with Nepal days after Nepalese Prime Minister Balendra Shah sought involvement of China and the UK to address the long-standing dispute. External Affairs Ministry spokesperson Randhir Jaiswal said both sides have established bilateral mechanisms to deal with all aspects of the border matter.
2: While close to 98% of India-Nepal boundary has been demarcated, there are some unresolved segments. The shifting of the course of Gandak River has resulted in this situation. In addition, there are cases of cross-border occupation and encroachment of no man's land in demarcated segments of the boundary, which are currently being mapped jointly. We have established bilateral mechanisms to deal with all aspects of boundary matters. It should be clear to all concerned that there is no role for any third parties in a bilateral matter between India and Nepal.
0: Mr. Jaiswal said, India also rejects the unwarranted references made in Pakistan-European Union joint statement regarding Jammu and Kashmir. He said that the union territories of Jammu and

0: Kashmir and Ladakh are integral and inalienable parts of India. The ministry spokesperson also said the acting president of Venezuela, Delcy Rodriguez, will be on a four-day visit to India starting tomorrow. Mr. Jaiswal said during her visit, Ms. Rodriguez will hold bilateral discussions with Prime Minister Narendra Modi.
1: The discussions will involve full spectrum of India-Venezuela relations and explore avenues for further cooperation in the areas of energy, trade, investment, pharmaceuticals, healthcare, transportation and renewable energy. India is an important partner of Venezuela in the areas of energy and investment. Indian public sector undertakings have made significant investment in Venezuela in the energy sector, and they are keen to explore more opportunities to further enhance their presence.
0: External Affairs Minister Dr. S. Jaishankar met Nepal's ruling Rashtriya Swatantra Party chairperson Rabi Lamichhane and his delegation in New Delhi today. In a social media post, Dr. Jaishankar said their discussions focused on India-Nepal development partnership and people-to-people ties. He added that these have a crucial role in promoting growth and prosperity. Later, Home Minister Amit Shah held a meeting with the Nepalese delegation. Both sides expressed their firm resolve to work together for enhancing the special ties between India and Nepal. Earlier in the day, the visiting delegation from Nepal met BJP President Nitin Nabin in the national capital as a part of the No BJP initiative. Deputy President of South Africa, Shiphokosa Paulus Mashatile, called on President Draupadi Murmu and Vice President C.P. Radhakrishnan in New Delhi today. In a social media post, President Murmu said, India and South Africa share a special friendship, which is historic and contemporary, with both countries being leading voices of the Global South. During his meeting with Vice President Radhakrishnan, Mr. Mashatile was accompanied by a high-level delegation. The two leaders held productive discussions on strengthening the India-South Africa bilateral relations. This is Akashwani giving you the news. For quick news updates around the clock, follow us on our X handle at EIR News Alerts. And for details of these stories and more, log on to our website www.newsoneir.gov.in and download the News on EIR app. India has successfully conducted flight tests of the indigenously developed Rudram 2 air-to-surface missile from an airborne platform. The tests were carried out by Defence Research and Development Organisation DRDO and the Indian Air Force IAF. Under extreme release conditions with critical trajectory establishing the capability of all subsystems, Ministry of Defence said all the test objectives were fully met. Defence Minister Rajnath Singh lauded the efforts of DRDO, IAF, defence public sector undertakings, development come production partners and industry stakeholders for the achievement. He said the successful tests demonstrate the growing maturity of indigenous defence technologies and mark a significant step towards Atmanirbharta in advanced weapon systems. India has undergone a remarkable transformation driven by the principles of Sabka Saath, Sabka Vikas, Sabka Vishwas and Sabka Prayas under the visionary leadership of Prime Minister Narendra Modi in the last 12 years. During this period, the Narendra Modi government carried out many flagship initiatives for the welfare and empowerment of the poor, farmers, women and youth. Akashwani News brings you a special feature on the government's efforts over the last 12 years across key sectors. Today, we focus on the measures taken by the government towards the empowerment of women.
2: Over the past 12 years, women empowerment in India has witnessed a transformative shift driven by sustained government efforts to enhance access to healthcare, education, livelihood opportunities, financial inclusion and leadership roles. The Pradhan Mantri Mudra Yojana, launched in 2015, has enabled millions of women to access collateral-free loans to start and expand their businesses. Under the scheme, loans worth more than 40 lakh crore rupees had been disbursed to beneficiaries by March this year. Of them, around 17 lakh crore rupees were given to women. Talking to Akashwani News, Vanisri from Tirupur, Tamil Nadu, said that the scheme had motivated her to become entrepreneurs.
3: With the help of this scheme, I started my dream career and opened my new business as a small boutique shop. And I'm really proud to say it's running successfully. Now I'm capable to start 2 to 3 branches also and also give more franchises also. Only with the help of this PM Mudra scheme, it motivates me to become an entrepreneur.

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3: Prasar Bharati's digital streaming platform Waves OTT has crossed 1 crore registered users in less than 2 years after its launch in November 2024. Ministry of Information and Broadcasting said the achievement marks a significant step in the growth of country's public digital media ecosystem. The ministry said this reflects the increasing adoption of indigenous digital platforms offering trusted, inclusive and diverse content to audiences in India and across the world. 8 people died in a tragic accident at Surat in Gujarat. The accident occurred when 2 Maharashtra State Road Transport Corporation buses collided near Bardoli town. Prime Minister Narendra Modi has expressed grief at the loss of lives in the accident at Surat. Mr. Modi also announced an ex gratia of 2 lakh rupees from the Prime Minister's National Relief Fund to the next of the kin of each deceased. The injured would be given 50,000 rupees. Russia launched a large-scale overnight attack targeting multiple Ukrainian cities, in which at least 21 people, including 2 children, were killed and over 100 others were injured. This marks one of Moscow's largest assaults in recent months. President Volodymyr Zelensky said civilian infrastructure and energy facilities had been targeted across the country. Russia's defense ministry said the strikes had been a response to previous Ukrainian attacks. And in women's cricket, the third and final T20 international of the series between India and hosts England will be played at Taunton tonight. The match will begin at 11 p.m. Indian time. The series is levelled at 1-1. Unified Payments Interface, UPI, has achieved 23.2 billion transaction counts in the last month. In a social media post, the Department of Financial Services thanked these citizens for embracing digital payments. UPI has emerged as world's largest real-time payments platform, anchoring country's digital economy. The India Meteorological Department, or IMD, has issued an orange alert predicting thunderstorm conditions over Rajasthan, Gujarat, West Madhya Pradesh, Odisha and coastal Andhra Pradesh tomorrow. The weather agency has predicted heavy to very heavy rainfall over Andaman Nicobar Islands, Kerala, Mahe, Karnataka, Lakshadweep, Tamil Nadu, Puducherry and Karaikal till Saturday. And now, before we end the bulletin, the headlines once again. Government forms panel to probe into procurement of services for on-screen marking system by CBSE, appoints Lokhande Prashant Sitaram as CBSE chairperson. India rejects third-party involvement in resolving boundary matters with Nepal. India successfully flight tests indigenous Rudram 2 air-to-surface missile. Prasar Bharati's Waves OTT crosses 1 crore users within 2 years of launch. 21 people killed in Russian strikes across Ukraine. And in women's cricket, India to take on hosts England in third and final T20 international at Taunton tonight. That is all in the news at 9. Good night.
4: Akashvani Imphal, Housing Lantok Sari, Laisram Mani Devi Ki Khongjom Parbada, Sandra Kriti Ningthona, Zila Darbar, Sarpagi Matang, Ngasigi, Kungangi Thorunda, Sakibagi Makha.

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0: The examination has been scheduled for 21st of this month. India has rejected any role for third parties to resolve its boundary matters with Nepal, days after Nepalese Prime Minister Balendra Shah sought involvement of China and the UK to address the long-standing dispute. External Affairs Ministry spokesperson Randhir Jaiswal said both sides have established bilateral mechanisms to deal with all aspects of the border matter.
1: While close to 98% of India-Nepal boundary has been demarcated, there are some unresolved segments. The shifting of the course of Gandak River has resulted in this situation. In addition, there are cases of cross-border occupation and encroachment of no man's land in demarcated segments of the boundary, which are currently being mapped jointly. We have established bilateral mechanisms to deal with all aspects of boundary matters. It should be clear to all concerned that there is no role for any third parties in a bilateral matter between India and Nepal.
0: Mr. Jaiswal said India also rejects the unwarranted references made in Pakistan-European Union joint statement regarding Jammu and Kashmir. Mr. Jaiswal said that the union territories of Jammu and Kashmir and Ladakh are integral and inalienable parts of India. The ministry spokesperson also said the acting president of Venezuela, Delcy Rodriguez, will be on a four-day visit to India starting tomorrow. Mr. Jaiswal said during her visit, Ms. Rodriguez will hold bilateral discussions with Prime Minister Narendra Modi. India have successfully conducted flight tests of the indigenously developed Rudra M2 air-to-surface missile from an airborne platform. The tests were carried out by Defence Research and Development Organisation DRDO and the Indian Air Force IAF under extreme release conditions with critical trajectory establishing the capability of all subsystems. Ministry of Defence said all the test objectives were fully met. Defence Minister Rajnath Singh lauded the efforts of DRDO, IAF, Defence Public Sector Undertakings, Development Production Partners and Industry Stakeholders for the achievement. He said the successful tests demonstrate the growing maturity of indigenous defense technologies and mark a significant step towards Atmanirbharta in advanced weapon systems. Prasar Bharati's digital streaming platform Waves OTT has crossed 1 crore registered users in less than 2 years after its launch in November 2024. Ministry of Information and Broadcasting said the achievement marks a significant step in the growth of country's public digital media ecosystem. The ministry said this reflects the increasing adoption of indigenous digital platforms offering trusted, inclusive and diverse content to audiences in India and across the world. It said with more than 1 crore registered users and over 1 crore 40 lakh downloads, Waves OTT is now focused on its next phase of growth. Russia launched a large-scale overnight attack targeting multiple Ukrainian cities in which at least 21 people, including 2 children, were killed and over hundreds others were injured. This marks one of Moscow's largest assaults in the recent months. President Volodymyr Zelensky said civilian infrastructure and energy facilities had been targeted across the country. And that is the end of this news bulletin.

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1: Mr. Iyer, coming to you, Mr. Singh has, you know, outlined so beautifully that what has been the basic change in the approach of the government towards the agriculture sector. We would like to know from you the stability and the momentum that we have seen in the agriculture sector. Even in the difficult years of COVID, the agriculture sector kept growing. How do you see the approach of the government? What, according to you, have been the, you know, major areas where the government, you feel, has, you know, hit the bullseye, and which is why we are seeing this buoyancy in our agriculture sector?
2: Yeah, you know, for over a decade, you know, Government of India under Prime Minister Modi ji's direction, you know, has placed agriculture at the heart of a vision of a plan
1: right.
2: of Viksit Bharat.
1: Yes.
2: So when we are talking of Viksit Bharat, agriculture is at the core of it. And that is why over the last 10 years, you have seen several schemes that have been launched. Several projects, they are so interconnected, which ensures there is latest research also plays a part, technology plays a part, and farmers are empowered to ensure productivity and also their livelihoods become sustainable.
1: Yes.
2: And all the time, the goal has been to double the income of farmers. So whatever ideas you have seen in the last 10 years has been directed at that. And as recently, just a few days ago, we saw the Prime Minister giving a clarion call that India is the, if India's economy is going to reach the third largest economy,
1: yes.
2: that India should be annadata for the entire world.
1: Yes.
2: See, that is a kind of concept, that is a kind of imaginative vision with which this government is approaching agriculture. Yes, our farmers have been handheld, unko madad kiya gaya hai, unko haath pakad ke khade hone ke liye, jo bhi sadhan ki zarurat hai, wo sare cheeze bhi dete hue, भविष्य को भारत कृषि क्षेत्र में हाउ इट 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
1: Yes.
2: You know, produce from one region is immediately transported to the large market. So today, if you are seeing Karnataka tomatoes being available in Delhi, Nasik onions are moving to Bombay and to South, that this whole thing, that entire India being one market, so
1: yes.
2: that our farmers get a better price, has been is just one indication how things are moving. Apart from that, you have also seen there are several other things which this government has done, which is, you know, looking at direct income support.
1: Right.
2: For instance, the PM Kisan, then there is a Pradhan Mantri Fasal Bima Yojana, you know, to provide a safety net for the crop loss against natural disasters. Because somewhere or other you have a cyclone or a flood or, you know, something or the other happens for which our farmer is not prepared. Then credit access, the Kisan credit card, you know.
1: Yes.
2: That is also a big thing to provide short-term and long-term credit. Apart from that, you have also seen in this budget, initiative has been where, you know, like a PM Dhan Dhanya Krishi Yojana, so that, you know, it focuses on low productivity districts.
1: Yes.
2: Focus on that. Then also, the overall thing is, you know, mission for Atmanirbharta in pulses, which is the new area, the thrust area, to see that our dependence on import of pulses, that is dal vagara vagara, we don't have to depend. And lastly, I must add, the Prime Minister has also brought focus to natural farming.
1: Right.
2: So that the future is natural farming. We can have chemical-free agriculture. And towards that goal, you are seeing a lot of steps being taken of late.
1: Yes. Mr. Singh, जैसा कि मिस्टर अय्यर ने कहा कि बहुत सारे स्टेप्स उठाए गए हैं अलग अलग जो स्टेज होती है एक एग्रीकल्चरल साइकिल की अगर हम पहली जो स्टेज है इनपुट्स की उसकी बात करें तो उसमें क्वालिटी इनपुट्स अफोर्डेबल रेट्स पर मुहैया कराना इस पर जो प्रमुख कार्य किया गया है उसको अगर आप सटीक रूप में हमें बता सकें
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1: 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focus areas. So you think, you know, this kind of very focused approach that the government is taking, looking at the very vast and varied geography of India, that is the way to go forward using the strengths of the opportunity?
2: No, you have raised a very, very important dimension to the government's priority. Particularly, yes. You talked of the need for to go in for high-value crops. You know, in fact, the Prime Minister, soon after the last budget, you know, he specifically addressed a webinar where he spoke about this, and he appealed to the farmers to take care of this diverse climatic condition and focus on scaling up the harvest of these high-value crops. Yes. And some of the crops you mentioned. Because today, as the Prime Minister looks at the possibility of Indian farmers getting great access to world market, it is important for to take care of quality, to take care of branding and standards of our produce. This is very, very important. And for that, you know, agriculture experts, industry and farmers will have to jointly work towards this goal, which is actually the thrust area. Because as the markets of world are opening, as the Prime Minister himself put it, and global demand is changing, so we need to see that how we are more export-oriented in our production. That is very, very important, because we have a rich agroclimatic, you know, zones. That is why, you know, Prime Minister particularly mentioned, you know, you mentioned cashew, cocoa, sandalwood, and this national mission on edible oil and pulses, and the national mission for natural farming are particularly to meet this objective.
1: Thank you so much, Mr. Iyer. We are running out of time. Thank you so much, Mr. Singh, for this in-depth discussion on the various aspects of the progress in agriculture and farmers' welfare that has taken place in the last 12 years of the NDA government and the way forward. Thank you.
2: Thank you very much.
3: विशेष श्रृंखला के अंतर्गत अभी आप सुन रहे थे मोदी सरकार के 12 साल किसान कल्याण और किसान केंद्रित नीतियों के माध्यम से किसानों का सशक्तिकरण। इसमें भाग ले रहे थे राजनीतिक विश्लेषक शेखर अय्यर और वरिष्ठ पत्रकार एसपी सिंह। कार्यक्रम का संचालन कर रही थी सोनू सूद। ये कार्यक्रम आकाशवाणी के समाचार सेवा प्रभाग द्वारा प्रस्तुत किया गया।
4: 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The participants were Shekhar Iyer, Political Analyst, and S.P. Singh, Senior Journalist. The moderator was Sonu Sood. This program was produced and presented by the News Services Division of Akashvani.

0: This is Akashvani, the news read by R.S. Raghu. The government has constituted a one-member committee to probe into matters relating to procurement of services for on-screen marking OSM system by Central Board of Secondary Education, CBSE. OSM is a new digital evaluation system introduced by CBSE this year for Class 12 board examinations, replacing traditional paper checking. The committee will be chaired by Chairperson of the Capacity Building Commission, S. Radha Chauhan. The committee will submit its report within a month to the Department of Personnel and Training. Meanwhile, the CBSE yesterday officially activated online portal for verification of marks and re-evaluation of answer sheets of Class 12 students. Our correspondent reports that the facility is available only to those students who have obtained scanned copies of their evaluated answer books. Delhi court has extended the judicial custody of five accused in the NEET paper case leak till 15th of this month. On Monday, two other accused were sent to 14 days of judicial custody. The CBI has arrested 13 accused in the case so far. Last month, the National Testing Agency cancelled the National Eligibility Cum Entrance Test held on 3rd May amid allegations of paper leak. A re-examination has been scheduled for 21st of this month. India has rejected any role for third parties to resolve its boundary matters with Nepal days after Nepalese Prime Minister Balendra Shah sought involvement of China and the UK to address the long-standing dispute. External Affairs Ministry spokesperson Randhir Jaiswal said both sides have established bilateral mechanisms to deal with all the aspects of the border matter.
1: While close to 98% of India-Nepal boundary has been demarcated, there are some unresolved segments. The shifting of the course of Gandak River has resulted in this situation. In addition, there are cases

0: cases of cross-border occupation and encroachment of no man's land in demarcated segments of the boundary, which are currently being mapped jointly. We have established bilateral mechanisms to deal with all aspects of boundary matters. It should be clear to all concerned that there is no role for any third parties in a bilateral matter between India and Nepal.
1: Mr. Jaiswal said India also rejects the unwarranted references made in Pakistan-European Union joint statement regarding Jammu and Kashmir. Mr. Jaiswal said that the union territories of Jammu and Kashmir and Ladakh are integral and inalienable parts of India. The ministry spokesperson also said the acting president of Venezuela, Delcy Rodriguez, will be on a four-day visit to India from today. Mr. Jaiswal said during her visit, Ms. Rodriguez will hold bilateral discussions with Prime Minister Narendra Modi. India has successfully conducted flight tests of the indigenously developed Rudra M2 air-to-surface missile from an airborne platform. The tests were carried out by Defence Research and Development Organisation DRDO and the Indian Air Force IAF under extreme release conditions with critical trajectory establishing the capability of all subsystems. Ministry of Defence said all the test objectives were fully met. Defence Minister Rajnath Singh lauded the efforts of DRDO, IAF, defence public sector undertakings, development production partners and industry stakeholders for the achievement. He said the successful tests demonstrate the growing maturity of indigenous defence technologies and mark a significant step towards Atmanirbharta in advanced weapon systems. Prasar Bharati's digital streaming platform Waves OTT has crossed 1 crore registered users in less than 2 years after its launch in November 2024. Ministry of Information and Broadcasting said the achievement marks a significant step in the growth of country's public digital media ecosystem. The ministry said this reflects the increasing adoption of indigenous digital platforms offering trusted, inclusive and diverse content to audiences in India and across the world. It said, with more than 1 crore registered users and over 1 crore 40 lakh downloads, Waves OTT is now focused on its next phase of growth. In women's cricket, India were 132 for 4 in 15 overs against England in third and final T20 International at the Cooper Associates County Ground, Taunton, England tonight when reports last came in. England won the toss and opted to bowl. The match began at 11 p.m. Indian Standard Time. The series is levelled at 1-1. And that is the end of this news bulletin.

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1: 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OSM is a new digital evaluation system introduced by CBSE this year for Class 12 board examinations, replacing traditional paper checking. The committee will be chaired by Chairperson of the Capacity Building Commission, S. Radha Chauhan. The committee will submit its report within a month to the Department of Personnel and Training. Meanwhile, the CBSE yesterday officially activated online portal for verification of marks and re-evaluation of answer sheets of Class 12 students. Our correspondent reports that the facility is available only to those students who have obtained scanned copies of their evaluated answer books. Delhi court has extended the judicial custody of 5 accused in the NEET paper leak case till 15th of this month. On Monday, 2 other accused were sent to 14 days of judicial custody. The CBI has arrested 13 accused in the case so far. Last month, the National Testing Agency cancelled the National Eligibility Cum Entrance Test held on 3rd May amid allegations of paper leak. A re-examination has been scheduled for 21st of this month. India has rejected any role for third parties to resolve its boundary matters with Nepal days after Nepalese Prime Minister Balendra Shah sought involvement of China and the UK to address the long-standing dispute. External Affairs Ministry spokesperson Randhir Jaiswal said both sides have established bilateral mechanisms to deal with all aspects of the border matter.
2: While close to 98% of India-Nepal boundary has been demarcated, there are some unresolved segments. The shifting of the course of Gandak River has resulted in this situation. In addition, there are cases of cross-border occupation and encroachment of no man's land in demarcated segments of the boundary, which are currently being mapped jointly. We have established bilateral mechanisms to deal with all aspects of boundary matters. It should be clear to all concerned that there is no role for any third parties in a bilateral matter between India and Nepal.
1: Mr. Jaiswal said India also rejects the unwarranted references made in Pakistan-European Union joint statement regarding Jammu and Kashmir. Mr. Jaiswal said that the union territories of Jammu and Kashmir and Ladakh are integral and inalienable parts of India. The ministry spokesperson also said the acting president of Venezuela, Delcy Rodriguez, will be on a four-day visit to India from today. Mr. Jaiswal said during her visit, Ms. Rodriguez will hold bilateral discussions with Prime Minister Narendra Modi. India has successfully conducted flight tests of the indigenously developed Rudra M2 air-to-surface missile from an airborne platform. The tests were carried out by Defense Research and Development Organization, DRDO, and the Indian Air Force, IAF, under extreme release conditions, with critical trajectory establishing the capability of all subsystems. Ministry of Defense said all the test objectives were fully met. Defense Minister Rajnath Singh lauded the efforts of DRDO, IAF, defense public sector undertakings, development come production partners, and industry stakeholders for the achievement. He said the successful tests demonstrate the growing maturity of indigenous defense technologies and mark a significant step towards Atmanirbharta in advanced weapon systems. Eight people died in a tragic accident in Surat, Gujarat today. The accident occurred when two Maharashtra State Road Transport Corporation MSRTC bus collided near Barzoli town in Surat. More than 15 injured have been shifted to a nearby hospital. President Draupadi Murmu, Vice President CP Radhakrishnan and Prime Minister Narendra Modi have expressed grief over the loss of lives in an accident. In a social media post, the President expressed her condolences to the families of those who lost their lives in this accident. While expressing condolences, the Vice President prayed for the strength and courage to the bereaved families in this difficult time. Prime Minister Modi also expressed his condolences to those who have lost their loved ones in the accident. In women's cricket, India has set a target of 181 runs against England in their third and final T20 international at the Cowper Associates County Ground, Taunton, England tonight. In reply, England were 53 for 3 in 6 overs when reports last came in. And that is the end of this news bulletin.

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1: 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OSM is a new digital evaluation system introduced by CBSE this year for Class 12th board examination, replacing traditional paper checking. The committee will be chaired by Chairperson of the Capacity Building Commission, S. Radha Chauhan. The committee will submit its report within a month to the Department of Training, Personnel and Training. Meanwhile, the CBSE yesterday officially activated online portal for verification of marks and re-evaluation of answer sheets of Class 12 students. Our correspondent reports that the facility is available only to those students who have obtained scanned copies of their evaluated answer books. A Delhi court has extended the judicial custody of five accused in the NEET paper leak case till 15th of this month. On Monday, two other accused were sent to 14 days of judicial custody. The CBI has arrested 13 accused in the case so far. Last month, the National Testing Agency cancelled the National Eligibility Cum Entrance Test held on 3rd May amid allegations of paper leak. Re-examination has been scheduled for 21st of this month. India has rejected any role for third parties to resolve its boundary matters with Nepal days after Nepalese Prime Minister Balendra Shah sought involvement of China and the UK to address the long-standing dispute. External Affairs Ministry spokesperson Randhir Jaiswal said both sides have established bilateral mechanisms to deal with all aspects of the border matter.
2: While close to 98% of India-Nepal boundary has been demarcated, there are some unresolved segments. The shifting of the course of Gandak River has resulted in this situation. In addition, there are cases of cross-border occupation and encroachment of no man's land in demarcated segments of the boundary, which are currently being mapped jointly. We have established bilateral mechanisms to deal with all aspects of boundary matters. It should be clear to all concerned that there is no role for any third parties in a bilateral matter between India and Nepal.
1: Mr. Jaiswal said India also rejects the unwarranted references made in Pakistan-European Union joint statement regarding Jammu and Kashmir. Mr. Jaiswal said that the union territories of Jammu and Kashmir and Ladakh are integral and inalienable parts of India. The ministry spokesperson also said the acting president of Venezuela, Delcy Rodriguez, will be on a four-day visit to India from today. Mr. Jaiswal said during her visit, Ms. Rodriguez will hold bilateral discussions with Prime Minister Narendra Modi. India has successfully conducted flight tests of the indigenously developed Rudra M2 air-to-surface missile from an airborne platform. The tests were carried out by Defence Research and Development Organisation DRDO and the Indian Air Force IAF under extreme release conditions with critical trajectory establishing the capability of all subsystems. Ministry of Defense said all the test objectives were fully met. Defense Minister Rajnath Singh lauded

the efforts of DRDO, IAF, Defense Public Sector Undertakings, Development Cum Production Partners and industry stakeholders for the achievement. He said the successful tests demonstrate the growing maturity of indigenous defense technologies and mark a significant step towards Atmanirbharta in advanced weapon systems. India has announced its financial assistance program for meritorious students from economically weaker sections at the University of Jaffna, reaffirming its commitment to educational development in Sri Lanka. High Commissioner of India to Sri Lanka, Santosh Jha, distributed scholarships under the expanded Indian grant scheme, which was rolled out from the 2025-26 academic year. India has welcomed the operationalization by Germany of the announcement waiving requirement of transit visa for Indian nationals transiting through Germany exclusively by air with effect from tomorrow. In women's cricket, England defeated India by 6 wickets in the third and final T20 international at the Cooper Associates County Ground, Taunton, England tonight. Chasing a target of 181 runs set by India, England scored 184 for 3 with 9 balls to spare. Alice Capsey was the highest scorer with 82 runs. His other knight remained unbeaten with 70 runs. And that is the end of this news bulletin.

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1: 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OSM is a new digital evaluation system introduced by CBSE this year for Class 12 board examinations, replacing traditional paper checking. The committee will be chaired by Chairperson of the Capacity Building Commission, S. Radha Chauhan. The committee will submit its report within a month to the Department of Personnel and Training. Meanwhile, the CBSE yesterday officially activated online portal for verification of marks and re-evaluation of answer sheets of Class 12 students. Our correspondent reports that the facility is available only to those students who have obtained scanned copies of their evaluated answer books. A Delhi court has extended the judicial custody of 5 accused in the NEET paper leak case till 15th of this month. On Monday, 2 other accused were sent to 14 days of judicial custody. The CBI has arrested 13 accused in the case so far. Last month, the National Testing Agency cancelled the National Eligibility Cum Entrance Test held on 3rd May amid allegations of paper leak. Re-examination has been scheduled for 21st of this month. India has rejected any role for third parties to resolve its boundary matters with Nepal days after Nepalese Prime Minister Birendra Shah sought involvement of China and the UK to address the long-standing dispute. External Affairs Ministry spokesperson Nandi Jaiswal said both sides have established bilateral mechanisms to deal with all aspects of the border matter.
2: While close to 98% of India-Nepal boundary has been demarcated, there are some unresolved segments. The shifting of the course of Gandak River has resulted in this situation. In addition, there are cases of cross-border occupation and encroachment of no man's land in demarcated segments of the boundary, which are currently being mapped jointly. We have established bilateral mechanisms to deal with all aspects of boundary matters. It should be clear to all concerned that there is no role for any third parties in a bilateral matter between India and Nepal.
1: Mr. Jaiswal said India also rejects the unwarranted references made in Pakistan-European Union joint statement regarding Jammu and Kashmir. Mr. Jaiswal said that the union territories of Jammu and Kashmir and Ladakh are integral and inalienable parts of India. The ministry spokesperson also said the acting president of Venezuela, Delcy Rodriguez, will be on a 4-day visit to India from today. Mr. Jaiswal said during her visit, Ms. Rodriguez will hold bilateral discussions with Prime Minister Narendra Modi. India has successfully conducted flight tests of the indigenously developed Rudra M2 air-to-surface missile from an airborne platform. The tests were carried out by Defence Research and Development Organisation DRDO and the Indian Air Force IAF under extreme release conditions with critical trajectory establishing the capability of all subsystems. Ministry of Defence said all the test objectives were fully met. Defence Minister Rajnath Singh lauded the efforts of DRDO, IAF, Defence Public Sector Undertakings, Development Cum Production Partners and industry stakeholders for the achievement. He said the successful test demonstrates the growing maturity of indigenous defence technologies and marks significant step towards Atmanirbharta in advanced weapons systems. External Affairs Minister Dr. S. Jaishankar has congratulated his Bangladeshi counterpart Dr. Khalilur Rahman on his election as the president of the 81st session of the United Nations General Assembly. In social media post, Dr. Jaishankar said that he is looking forward to working closely with Dr. Rahman to advance the shared priorities of India and Bangladesh and strengthen multilateral cooperation. Russia launched a large-scale overnight attack targeting multiple Ukrainian cities in which at least 21 people, including 2 children, were killed and over 100 others were injured. This marks one of Moscow's largest assaults in recent months. President Volodymyr Zelensky said civilian infrastructure and energy facilities had been targeted across the country. He urged the US to send Patriot missiles to Ukraine. In women's cricket, England defeated India by 6 wickets in the third and final T20 international at the Cooper Associates County Ground, Taunton, England tonight. Chasing a target of 181 runs set by India, England scored 184 for 3 with 9 balls to spare. Alice Capsey was the highest scorer with 82 runs. Heather Knight remained unbeaten with 70 runs. And that is the end of this news bulletin.

0: This is Akashvani, the news read by R.S. Raghu. The government has constituted a one-member committee to probe into matters relating to procurement of services for on-screen marking system, OSM, by Central Board of Secondary Education, CBSE. OSM is a new digital evaluation system introduced by CBSE this year for Class 12 board examinations, replacing traditional paper checking. The committee will be chaired by the chairperson of the Capacity Building Commission, S. Radha Chauhan. The committee will submit its report within a month to the Department of Personnel and Training. Meanwhile, the CBSE yesterday officially activated online portal for verification of marks and re-evaluation of answer sheets of Class 12 students. Our correspondent reports that the facility is available only to those students who have obtained scanned copies of their evaluated answer books. A Delhi court has extended the judicial custody of five accused in the NEET paper case leak till 15th of this month. On Monday, two other accused were sent to 14 days of judicial custody. The CBI has arrested 13 accused in the case so far. Last month, the National Testing Agency cancelled the National Eligibility Cum Entrance Test held on 3rd May amid allegations of paper leak. A re-examination has been scheduled for 21st of this month. India has rejected any role for third parties to resolve its boundary matters with Nepal days after Nepalese Prime Minister Balendra Shah sought involvement of China and the UK to address the long-standing dispute. External Affairs Ministry spokesperson Randhir Jaiswal said both sides have established bilateral mechanisms to deal with all aspects of the border matter.
1: While close to 98% of India-Nepal boundary has been demarcated, there are some unresolved segments. The shifting of the course of Gandak River has resulted in this situation. In addition, there are cases of cross-border occupation and encroachment of no man's land in demarcated segments of the boundary, which are currently being mapped jointly. We have established bilateral mechanisms to deal with all aspects of boundary matters. It should be clear to all concerned that there is no role for any third parties in a bilateral matter between India and Nepal.
0: Mr. Jaiswal said India also rejects the unwarranted references made in Pakistan-European Union joint statement regarding Jammu and Kashmir. Mr. Jaiswal said that the Union territories of Jammu and Kashmir and Ladakh are integral and inalienable parts of India. The ministry spokesperson also said the acting president of Venezuela, Delcy Rodriguez, will be on a four-day visit to India from today. Mr. Jaiswal said during a visit, Ms. Rodriguez will hold bilateral discussions with Prime Minister Narendra Modi. India has successfully conducted flight tests of the indigenously developed Rudra M2 air-to-surface missile from an airborne platform. The tests were carried out by Defence Research and Development Organisation DRDO and the Indian Air Force IAF under extreme release conditions with critical trajectory establishing the capability of all subsystems. Ministry of Defence said all the test objectives were fully met. Defence Minister Rajnath Singh lauded the efforts of DRDO, IAF, Defence Public Sector Undertakings, development cum production partners and industry stakeholders for the achievement. He said the successful tests demonstrate the growing maturity of indigenous defense technologies and mark a significant step towards Atmanirbharta in advanced weapon systems. A memorandum of understanding was signed between the government of Jharkhand and the Union Ministry under Jal Jeevan Mission 2.0 in New Delhi yesterday. During the meeting, Chief Minister Hemant Soren sought the release of 6,500 crore rupees in pending funds from the centre, while Union Minister C.R. Patil said that 2,500 crore rupees could be allocated subject to compliance with prescribed norms. District officials were also directed to carry out regular monitoring and ensure high-level reviews of projects costing more than 100 crore rupees. India has welcomed the operationalization by Germany of the announcement waiving requirement of transit visa for Indian nationals transiting through to Germany exclusively by air, with effect from tomorrow. In women's cricket, England defeated India by 6 wickets in the third and final T20 International at the Cooper Associates County Ground, Taunton, England, tonight. Chasing a target of 181 runs set by India, England scored 184 for 3 with 9 balls to spare. And that is the end of this news bulletin.